0: Fishing event is back. 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
1: Adam Levine returns to The Voice next season. Guess who else is going to be in the coaches' chairs? It's coming up with music news. Here's Maroon 5.

0: 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Here's another hit.
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I'm Hayden. I get the idea she's kind of eccentric just from her interviews and flowy dresses. Olivia Dean, also a UK artist with some definite eccentricities. I don't know if I'm saying that right. Anyway, she connects Snoopy.

0: 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She calls it Snoopy Core.
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12: Here's your B93.7 forecast. Our red flag warning remains in effect. Chance of rain showers tonight, otherwise mainly clear skies. Lows dip down to about 48. Winds out of the southwest, 8 to 15 miles per hour. Bright sunshine expected tomorrow. Daytime highs approaching 82. Tomorrow night, lows dip down to about 47. From the South Dakota State Lottery Weatherology Weather Center, I'm meteorologist Laura Lockwood. Currently 77.
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We want to know, which dress did she choose? Taylor Swift's wedding dress? People are just like on edge about this. We'll know soon enough. That wedding is coming July 3rd, whether you're ready or not.

0: messy. Hey, it's Hayden, and this will be anything but messy. It's being handled personally by Taylor Swift. And I'm talking about the entire wedding. Of course, she's got people helping her, but she's the one who is pulling the strings. And everybody is fighting to get a picture of Taylor Swift's wedding gown. Now, magazines, photographers, designers, it's like a competition behind the scenes. It's pretty intense. Even people close to Taylor don't know which gown she'll ultimately choose. But she wants the moment to feel like cinematic, a jaw-dropping reveal-type event is coming soon. Can't wait.
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4: 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She was a gift of friendship from France, but she quickly became the face of America. 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
7: Here's your B93.7 forecast. A red flag warning remains in effect. Chance of rain showers tonight, otherwise mainly clear skies. Lows dip down to about 48. Winds out of the southwest, 8 to 15 miles per hour. Bright sunshine expected tomorrow. Daytime highs approaching 82. Tomorrow night, lows dip down to about 47. From the South Dakota State Lottery Weatherology Weather Center, I'm meteorologist Laura Lockwood. Currently 75.
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0: Ella Langley breaking all kinds of records on the Hot Country Songs chart for Billboard. She's got number 1, 2, and 3 wrapped up this week. It's crazy. I'm Hayden. This is the Entertainment Buzz. And Ella Langley said her goal is to one day host Saturday Night Live. Well, I'm down. She said that's her short-term goal to host. She wants to be the musical guest, but really, really, really wants to host the show one day. I'm Hayden, and that's The Buzz.
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12: Here's your B93.7 forecast. A red flag warning continues until 9 p.m. tonight. Lows dip down to about 48 tonight under mainly clear skies. Southwesterly winds 5 to 10 miles per hour. Ample sunshine expected tomorrow. Daytime highs approaching 82. Mainly clear skies tomorrow night. Lows dip down to about 47. For the South Dakota State Lottery Weatherology Weather Center, a meteorologist, Laura Lockwood. Currently 75.
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Lady Gaga's got a new concert film coming out. It was Billie Eilish who did pretty well at the box office with hers. It's still there in theaters and streaming soon, I'm sure. It's in 3D, and James Cameron helped produce it. Here's Billie, Birds of a Feather.

0: Ed Sheeran and the new Papa Roach before that. The song is called Wake Up Calling. It's Hayden, and if you love Snapchat, you'll get this, but you probably won't get this. Instagram's new Instance feature. It lets you share photos that disappear after one view, no replays, no overthinking. Honestly, it's a refreshing concept. Oh, wait, it's already been done. They called it Snapchat. Good luck, Instagram.
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5: Philadelphia, July 1776. The Declaration of Independence. 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It challenges us to bridge the gap between our ideals and our reality. 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
8: Here's your B93.7 forecast. A red flag warning begins at 9 a.m. tomorrow and remains in effect until 6 p.m. tomorrow night. Lows dip down to about 48 tonight under mainly clear skies. Winds out of the southwest, 5 to 10 miles per hour. Highs around 82 tomorrow, bright sunshine expected. Lows around 47 tomorrow night, mainly clear. For the South Dakota State Lottery Weatherology Weather Center, I'm meteorologist Laura Lockwood. Currently 73.
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3: 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Sister Rosetta Tharpe pioneered this new sound when she recorded the song Rock Me. By 1951, Sister Tharpe influenced others like Jackie Brenton and his Delta Cats with their high-energy hit Rocket 88. 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

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These two together on stage at Coachella, and now it's on your radio. Madonna with Sabrina Carpenter. 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

0: Well, I guess Taylor Swift had the most successful concert film with the Eras Tour, but everybody else is jumping on board. Billie Eilish has some success now, and Lady Gaga filmed a special performance with reimaginations of her songs from Mayhem. 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
10: Here's your B93.7 forecast. A red flag warning begins at 9 a.m. tomorrow and remains in effect until 6 p.m. tomorrow night. Lows dip down to about 48 tonight under mainly clear skies. Winds out of the southwest, 5 to 10 miles per hour. Highs around 82 tomorrow, bright sunshine expected. Lows around 47 tomorrow night, mainly clear. For the South Dakota State Lottery Weatherology Weather Center, I'm meteorologist Laura Lockwood. Currently 73.
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2: April 12, 1955. The polio vaccine is officially declared safe and effective. A monumental medical breakthrough successfully eradicated this crippling disease. Dr. Jonas Salk, a virologist and researcher at the University of Pittsburgh, championed the effort in the early 1950s when polio epidemics devastated thousands and caused panic across the globe.
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2: Dr. Salk becomes a celebrated national hero after creating the vaccine and making it available without patent.
7: Who owns the patent on this vaccine?
8: Well, the people, I would say. There is no patent. Could you patent the sun?
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0: somewhat alive. Not for long. Kelly Clarkson returning to The Voice soon. Can't wait for that. Along with Adam Levine, Queen Latifah, and country star Riley Green.
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4: Here's your B93.7 forecast. A red flag warning begins at 9 a.m. tomorrow and remains in effect until 6 p.m. tomorrow night. Lows dip down to about 48 tonight under mainly clear skies. Winds out of the southwest, 5 to 10 miles per hour. Highs around 82 tomorrow, bright sunshine expected. Lows around 47 tomorrow night, mainly clear. For the South Dakota State Lottery Weatherology Weather Center, a meteorologist, Laura Lockwood. Right now, it's 66 degrees.
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She said she likes her love songs to be just a little sad. 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
14: Here's your B93.7 forecast. A red flag warning begins at 9 a.m. tomorrow and remains in effect until 6 p.m. tomorrow night. Lows dip down to about 48 tonight under mainly clear skies. Winds out of the southwest, 5 to 10 miles per hour. Highs around 82. Tomorrow, bright sunshine expected. Lows around 47. Tomorrow night, mainly clear. For the South Dakota State Lottery Weatherology Weather Center, a meteorologist, Laura Lockwood. Right now, 64.
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0: Nelly Furtado, man, it's been a while, Nelly. That one still stands. Yep. Zara Larsson, her new one, Midnight Sun. She's from Sweden, and she's had a couple little splashes here and there, but now she's making big waves in the U.S.
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0: Bruno Mars with Lady Gaga, and Somber before that. I kind of wasn't sure about that guy at first, the emo vibe. I don't know, but I'm starting to like him. Good artist. What are your plans for the summer? Vacation? Well, might be a little less crowded. About 4 in 10 Americans say it's just going to cost too much. 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
8: Here's your B93.7 forecast. A red flag warning begins at 9 a.m. tomorrow and remains in effect until 6 p.m. tomorrow night. Lows dip down to about 48 tonight under mainly clear skies. Winds out of the southwest, 5 to 10 miles per hour. Highs around 82 tomorrow, bright sunshine expected. Lows around 47 tomorrow night, mainly clear. For the South Dakota State Lottery Weatherology Weather Center, I'm meteorologist Laura Lockwood. Right now, 64.
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Music news on the way. Alex Warren is here forever. I'm telling you, this guy is so talented. The new single is called

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0: Ella Langley, that's Choosin' Texas, the big hit so far from Dandelion, although she's got top three on the Hot Country Songs chart and numbers one and two on the Billboard Hot 100. All genres, she is killing it right now. Little mini NSYNC reunion took place at the Stephen Sondheim Theater in Times Square. Lance Bass joined Joey Fatone in the cast of And Juliet on stage and did It's Gonna Be Me. Fans cheering as they performed. I think that's as close as we're going to get to an NSYNC reunion, honestly. I'm Hayden. That's music news.
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11: Here's your B93.7 forecast. A red flag warning begins at 9 a.m. tomorrow and remains in effect until 6 p.m. tomorrow night. Lows dip down to about 48 tonight under mainly clear skies. Winds out of the southwest, 5 to 10 miles per hour. Highs around 82 tomorrow, bright sunshine expected. Lows around 47 tomorrow night, mainly clear. For the South Dakota State Lottery Weatherology Weather Center, a meteorologist, Laura Lockwood. Currently 63.
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3: Christmas, 1776. The American Revolution was nearly lost. Morale was gone, the army was freezing, and the British expected victory. But George Washington didn't give up. In a daring midnight crossing of the ice-choked Delaware River, his troops turned defeat into a shocking victory at Trenton. The crossing of the Delaware wasn't just a battle, it was resilience in action. And when the odds were impossible, Americans found a way. 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
1: Here's your B93.7 forecast. A red flag warning begins at 9 a.m. tomorrow and remains in effect until 6 p.m. tomorrow night. Lows dip down to about 48 tonight under mainly clear skies. Winds out of the southwest, 5 to 10 miles per hour. Highs around 82. Tomorrow, bright sunshine expected. Lows around 47. Tomorrow night, mainly clear. For the South Dakota State Lottery Weatherology Weather Center, I'm meteorologist Laura Lockwood. Right now, 61.
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0: Hey, it's Kendall. Just wondering if you think you have street smarts, because I have some safety tips that could save your life someday. Also, a woman went viral for crying about men wearing flip-flops. True story. We'll discuss. So let's listen to Gaga and Doechii.
1: No matter what, you got

0: Babe.
1: I'm laughing at this, but it's quite ridiculous. A woman going viral for her rant on TikTok, 30 million views and counting. She's literally crying about how upsetting it is to see men wearing flip-flops. She says, quote, "Can men please stop wearing flip-flops? It's really gross." That's it. That's the clip. But she was crying and super dramatic. And I don't think people are necessarily liking it because they agree with her or just the, you know, drama. But a lot of people are chiming in the comments. Like someone else said, no, it's actually this serious. The toe hair, I cannot. The worst is the jeans flip-flop combo. Sandals are fine, but flip-flops is over the line. One woman named Molly said, my husband has orthopedic flip-flops. Women came running to her defense.
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9: 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The Declaration of Independence. 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
0: Here's your B93.7 forecast. A red flag warning begins at 9 a.m. tomorrow and continues until 6 p.m. tomorrow night. Lows around 48, overnight under mainly clear skies, winds out of the southwest 5 to 10 miles per hour. Bright sunshine, Friday, daytime highs approaching 82. Mainly clear skies, Friday night, lows around 47. For the South Dakota State Lottery, Weatherology Weather Center, I'm meteorologist Laura Lockwood. Currently 61.

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0: Here's your B93.7 forecast. A red flag warning begins at 9 a.m. tomorrow and continues until 6 p.m. tomorrow night. Lows are on 48 overnight under mainly clear skies. Winds out of the southwest 5 to 10 miles per hour. Bright sunshine Friday. Daytime highs approaching 82. Mainly clear skies Friday night. Lows are on 47. From the South Dakota State Lottery Weatherology Weather Center, a meteorologist, Laura Lockwood. Currently, it's 59 degrees.
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0: It's Kendall's. Do you think you have good street smarts? A BuzzFeed article going viral because it's got some great life-saving tips from people who take pride in being careful. So some of the best ones. Someone said, when I travel, if someone gets too close to me, as if they might be a pickpocket, I talk very loudly. I might say something like, excuse me, can I have some space? In a very loud voice. When Ubering, someone else says, always verify the driver and vehicle, including the plate number. Ask them for their name and whether they know where you are going, paying attention to the route taken to get there. If an armed robber confronts you, give them whatever they want. Don't be a hero. That's a good way to get killed. But if someone tries to abduct you, fight for your life. Once you are in a vehicle, your chances of survival plummet. Dear goodness. Some other advice for the love of all that's sane. Do not buy a phone cover that can also hold your money, credit cards, and ID. It has to be the worst thing ever invented. You lose everything in one foul swoop.
1: B93.7. The U.S. Treasury quietly released its official financial report for 2025. It appears by its own numbers, the U.S. government seems insolvent. It's reported that the Treasury shows about $6 trillion in assets and over $47 trillion in liabilities. Add it all up, and it looks like the U.S. owes more than $130 trillion it doesn't have. 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
8: 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By 1951, Sister Tharpe influenced others like Jackie Brenton and his Delta Cats with their high-energy hit, Rocket 88. 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
13: Here's your B93.7 forecast. A red flag warning begins at 9 a.m. today and remains in effect until 6 p.m. tonight. Lulz level off around 46 overnight under clear skies. Southwesterly winds 5 to 10 miles per hour. Bright sunshine expected Friday. Daytime highs approaching 82. Mainly clear Friday night, 47. From the South Dakota State Lottery Weatherology Weather Center, a meteorologist, Laura Lockwood. Currently, it's 59 degrees.
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1: 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It appears by its own numbers, the U.S. government seems insolvent. It's reported that the Treasury shows about $6 trillion in assets and over $47 trillion in liabilities. Add it all up, and it looks like the U.S. owes more than $130 trillion it doesn't have. 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
4: Hello, I'm Sergeant Manny Langstrat with the Brookings County Sheriff's Office. Beginning Monday, May 11th through Sunday, May 31st, law enforcement officials will be out in full force taking part in the National Click It or Ticket Seatbelt Enforcement Mobilization, cracking down on motorists who are not belted. The Brookings County Sheriff's Office and the South Dakota Office of Highway Safety want to remind you that seatbelts save thousands of lives every year, but far too many motorists are still not buckling up. That's why we will be out 24/7 to cut down on the number of people that are killed or injured because they weren't buckled up. Remember, click it or ticket.
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0: 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Some of the biggest mistakes passengers make. Walking around barefoot is one of them. We'll dive into the rest of the list coming up. A fun playlist too. Fall Out Boy and Olivia Rodrigo. 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
3: Here's your B93.7 forecast. A red flag warning begins at 9 a.m. today and remains in effect until 6 p.m. tonight. Lows level off around 46, overnight under clear skies, southwesterly winds 5 to 10 miles per hour. Bright sunshine expected Friday, daytime highs approaching 82. Mainly clear Friday night, 47. For the South Dakota State Lottery Weatherology Weather Center, a meteorologist, Laura Lockwood. Right now, 57.
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Advice from a former flight attendant, what not to do on airplanes. I've got a list. And heroin, the latest from Maroon 5.

0: when your parents punished you by sending you to your room? 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

0: Flying can already be stressful enough, so a former flight attendant just revealed top things travelers should avoid doing if they want a smoother trip. Six of the biggest mistakes you can make on a flight: walking around barefoot. I don't know who's doing this, but I wouldn't. Those cabin floors are dirtier than you think. Drinking too much alcohol. It hits harder in the air. And for longer flights, it can make jet lag way worse. Forgetting to hydrate. Plane cabins are super dry, so water is your best friend. Dressing without layers. 1 minute freezing, the next minute you're sweating. 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So don't forget, eating gassy foods and drinking sodas before flying, cabin pressure can make that experience pretty painful. Try sleeping aids for the first time on a flight. Don't do it. You want to experiment with those for the first time at home. Just some things to keep in mind. Sam Smith and Bruno in your future. Hang out.
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11: Here's your B93.7 forecast. A red flag warning begins at 9 a.m. today and remains in effect until 6 p.m. tonight. Lows dip down to about 46 overnight under clear skies. Southerly winds 5 to 10 miles per hour. Ample sunshine expected again Friday. Highs level off around 82. Lows level off around 49. Friday night, mainly clear. From the South Dakota State Lottery Weatherology Weather Center, I'm meteorologist Laura Lockwood. Right now, it's 55 degrees.
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Ed Skendall, this just in, kids are expensive. I mean, everything's expensive nowadays. Maybe this won't come as a shock, but a new LendingTree report says the average cost of raising a child in the U.S. is now more than $300,000 over 18 years, and daycare continues to be the biggest expense across the country. Hang out. I've got Max and Andy Grammer in your future. Tate McRae.

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7: May 1804. Meriwether Lewis and William Clark and a crew of 30 set out into a vast, unmapped wilderness. They weren't just looking for a path to the Pacific. They were looking at the future of a continent. Their epic 8,000-mile-long trek became the first step in the United States' westward expansion. 250 years ago, the borders were small, but our curiosity was boundless. Because the American spirit has always been defined by what lies just over the next horizon. 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
0: Here's your B93.7 forecast. A red flag warning begins at 9 a.m. today and remains in effect until 6 p.m. tonight. Lows dip down to about 46 overnight under clear skies. Southerly winds 5 to 10 miles per hour. Ample sunshine expected again Friday. Highs level off around 82. Lows level off around 49. Friday night, mainly clear. From the South Dakota State Lottery Weatherology Weather Center, a meteorologist, Laura Lockwood. Right now, it's 54 degrees.
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Move over, swiping. AI is here for you, too. Bumble, getting rid of swiping in favor of AI matching. I'll tell you more about it coming up. Here's OneRepublic.

0: Hey, thanks for listening. Kendall hanging with you. If you've ever dated online, you are probably familiar with swiping. It's how you let a person know you like them. Swipe right, you're hot. Swipe left, no thank you. But that might be a thing of the past, at least on Bumble, because Bumble just announced they're officially moving away from the classic swiping setup that has defined online dating for the last decade. They say people are burned out with dating apps, so instead they're going to be leaning heavily into AI. They've been testing an AI assistant called Bee, which recommends matches based on personality, communication style, and relationship goals. So what do you think? Do you want AI to choose your next date? Welcome to the future. Miley Cyrus and Papa Roach on the way. Hang out.
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11: Here's your B93.7 forecast. A red flag warning begins at 9 a.m. today and remains in effect until 6 p.m. tonight. Lows dip down to about 46 overnight under clear skies. Southerly winds 5 to 10 miles per hour. Bright sunshine expected Friday. Daytime highs approaching 85. Totals are on 49 Friday night. From the South Dakota State Lottery Weatherology Weather Center, I'm meteorologist Laura Lockwood. Right now, it's 55 degrees.
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6: Here's your B93.7 forecast. A red flag warning begins at 9 a.m. today and remains in effect until 6 p.m. tonight. Lows dip down to about 46 overnight under clear skies, southerly winds 5 to 10 miles per hour. Bright sunshine expected Friday, daytime highs approaching 85. Lows around 49 Friday night. From the South Dakota State Lottery Weatherology Weather Center, I'm meteorologist Laura Lockwood. Currently, it's 50 degrees.
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And what else made the list? 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

0: The Social Security Administration released the most popular baby names for 2025, and Olivia and Liam are number one again for the seventh straight year in a row. That's kind of crazy. So what else made the list? Eliana, Sophia, Evelyn, Isabella, Mia, Sophia, Amelia, Emma, Charlotte, and Olivia. Very romantic. And the boys are the same. Lucas, William, Mateo, Elijah, James, Henry, Theodore, Oliver, Noah, and Liam. One of the fastest rising names for boys is Kasai, which means fire in Japanese and Swahili, and Clarity for girls, both names spelled with a K. Social Security Administration says there were about 3.6 million babies born in the U.S. in 2025.
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12: Here's your B93.7 forecast. A red flag warning begins at 9 a.m. today and continues until 6 p.m. tonight. Lows dip down to about 46 overnight under clear skies, south winds, 5 to 10 miles per hour. Lots of sunshine outside again. Friday, high of 85. Mainly clear skies. Friday night, lows dip down to about 49. From the South Dakota State Lottery Weatherology Weather Center.
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0: A mother on Instagram going viral for explaining how her daughter has car ranch, extra package she gets at fast food places, and is totally cool eating it even though it's been sitting in her car for months. 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
2: 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Out here, there's no left or right. 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
7: Here's your B93.7 forecast. A red flag warning begins at 9 a.m. today and continues until 6 p.m. tonight. Lows dip down to about 46 overnight under clear skies, south winds, 5 to 10 miles per hour. Lots of sunshine outside again. Friday, high of 85, mainly clear skies. Friday night, lows dip down to about 49. From the South Dakota State Lottery Weatherology Weather Center, I'm meteorologist Paul Frobley. Currently, it's 52 degrees.
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Chapel Roan right there. Pink Pony Club is on. What is up? Welcome in. Friday. Bernie here. Halsey in just a few minutes. Taylor Swift coming too. Latest from Harry Styles is called American Girls.

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0: Fortunately, yeah, he did actually solve it in time. Solved it in 23.333 seconds before opening his chute. Come on, man. 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
13: Here's your B93.7 forecast. A red flag warning begins at 9 a.m. today and continues until 6 p.m. tonight. Bright sunshine today with highs around 85. Westerly winds 8 to 15 miles per hour. Lows dip down to about 49 tonight, mainly clear skies. High of 81 tomorrow, a blend of clouds and sun. From the South Dakota State Lottery Weatherology Weather Center, I'm meteorologist Paul Trombley. Right now, it's 48 degrees.
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0: audio today of a British conductor that knocked a 1 million pound violin out of the hands of its top soloist after swinging his arms too vigorously during a concerto. You're going to hear this, and about 5 seconds in, you're going to hear the violin come out of the violin player's hands. Hits the floor. The maestro, Matthew Halls, looked on in horror after clipping the instrument owned by Elena Valhalla with his baton. When it happens, she lets out a scream at the... I'll do it one more time. Right here. The conductor skipped the orchestra moments after the shocking moments. She held her hands and then her face and slowly picked up the violin to inspect the damage. After a tense 2-minute interval, she carried on playing the violin. But a scary moment if you play the violin.
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0: Get tipsy right there with Shaboozy and Bernie with you. Thank you for stopping by. 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
5: August 26, 1920. The 19th Amendment of the U.S. Constitution was certified and adopted by the United States Congress, granting women the right to vote. For decades, women marched, petitioned, and protested. Many championed the ardent fight, including Susan B. Anthony, Elizabeth Cady Stanton, and Mrs. Carrie Chapman Catt, who announced the historic moment.
6: At least 1,000 legal enactments were necessary, and every one was a struggle against ignorant opposition. Woman's suffrage is a long story of hard work and heartache, crowned by victory.
5: It was a victory for equality, expanding the promise of liberty to millions of women, a crucial step toward a truer democracy. Brookings Radio, the Brookings Disabled American Veterans, and Sanford Brookings Clinic celebrates America 250. 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
8: Here's your B93.7 forecast. A red flag warning begins at 9 a.m. today and continues until 6 p.m. tonight. Bright sunshine today with highs around 85. Westerly winds 8 to 15 miles per hour. Lows dip down to about 49 tonight, mainly clear skies. High of 81 tomorrow, a blend of clouds and sun. From the South Dakota State Lottery Weatherology Weather Center, I'm meteorologist Paul Trombley. Right now, 48.
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1: Good morning. Welcome to Friday. Here's what's happening. We still don't know what Taylor Swift and Travis Kelce are getting married, but it sounds like something's starting to brew. Friends and family are starting to get saved the dates, but they're not coming in the mail or even by text or email or social media. They're coming in the way of phone calls. It's easier to keep things quiet that way. Taylor's starting to call people personally. Her assistant's handling the rest. Taylor and Travis haven't told anybody the exact date or location, just that it's happening this summer and that everybody should keep their schedules flexible for the event. Britney Spears in a place called the Blue Dog Tavern in L.A. this week, and you'll never believe this. People said she was acting weird. Britney was there with a man and a woman, her assistant and her bodyguard, and at times during her meal, she was raising her voice, yelling, even barking like a dog. She was also seen walking through the restaurant holding a knife. After they finished their dinner, their table looked like a toddler had been there. Britney's reps say there's a perfectly reasonable explanation for all of it. Completely blown out of proportion, she was telling a story about how her dog was barking at the neighbors. Her reps adding, at no point did she have anybody in danger with the knife. She was just cutting her hamburger in half. And that's what's going on. Let's make it a great day, and that's The Download.
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12: Here's your B93.7 forecast. A red flag warning begins at 9 a.m. today and continues until 6 p.m. tonight. Bright sunshine today with highs around 85. Westerly winds 8 to 15 miles per hour. Lows dip down to about 49 tonight, mainly clear skies. High of 81 tomorrow, a blend of clouds and sun. From the South Dakota State Lottery Weatherology Weather Center, I'm meteorologist Paul Trombley. Right now, 50.
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6: Here's your B93.7 forecast. A red flag warning begins at 9 a.m. today and continues until 6 p.m. tonight. Bright sunshine today with highs around 85. Westerly winds 8 to 15 miles per hour. Lows dip down to about 49 tonight, mainly clear skies. High of 81 tomorrow, a blend of clouds and sun. From the South Dakota State Lottery Weatherology Weather Center, I'm meteorologist Paul Trombley. Right now, 50.
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1: Good day with Brookings Radio News. I'm Jay Rowe. State Senator Tim Reed of Brookings is recognized as one of the most effective lawmakers in the state Senate during the most recent session. That, according to newly released state legislative effectiveness scores from the Center for Effective Lawmaking, a nationally recognized research institution. The report ranked Reed third among all Republican senators in South Dakota with a legislative effectiveness score of 2.35. It also identified Reed as the highest performing freshman senator in the state and named him to the prestigious above expectations category for first term lawmakers. Medicaid spending is projected to become the biggest expenditure in state government this fiscal year. Congressman and GOP gubernatorial candidate Dusty Johnson said it's now more urgent than ever to ensure those Medicaid dollars are being spent wisely.
2: We know that the Medicaid program here in the state is not particularly well run. I have called for a Surgeon General. South Dakota doesn't have one. Many states do. The federal government does. I've called for moving Medicaid out of the Department of Social Services, where it's treated in essence like a welfare program. We need to move it into the Department of Health so it can be treated like a health program and have a Surgeon General oversee that new Department of Health.
1: For the first time, South Dakota is projected this fiscal year to spend more money on Medicaid than on K-12 education. And summer programming is underway at Brookings Public Library. Asia Gustafson is library director and says sign up for the children's reading program is already underway.
3: The children's summer reading program registration is open. It'll be open all summer, but if you want to get into like music makers, there's a cooking class, there's a couple of special painting type classes. Those do require registration. They fill up pretty quick, so if you want to get into those, registration for all of that has opened.
1: That is free, but some activities do have limited space and pre-registration is required.
3: Teen registration opens next Monday, May 18th, and then their program starts June 1st. And then the adults start their reading summer challenge on Tuesday, May 26th.
1: She said all three of the programs have the same theme this year, Unearth a Story.
3: So it's a very dinosaur themed. When the adults have their tracking sheet, they'll see lots of archaeology and dinosaur themes, teens as well, and then the kids will have, again, lots of dinosaurs and archaeology type things for Unearth a Story.
1: Sign up for the kids program is underway right now. More information on that and on the teen and adult summer reading programs can be found at brookingslibrary.org. With Brookings Radio News, I'm Jay Rowe. Let's make this a great day.
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Good morning. Thanks so much for tuning in to the Morning Blend with Valerie here on B93.7. I think we're all feeling smoother after yesterday's gritty wind helped exfoliate our skin. Honestly, it's so crazy. Yesterday was wild. The sky was like brown for a while. Also, I saw a bird flying and I swear he was going backwards yesterday. So today is going to be a bit windy too, but it's not going to be as bad as yesterday. Looks like we've got a southwest wind 5 to 15 miles an hour today. Tomorrow looks great though. It says here mostly sunny with a high near 81 with a north wind 5 to 10 miles an hour. That is music to my ears. Hey, speaking of music to my ears, your feel-good tune is queued up. This one is Iggy Azalea and Jennifer Hudson with Trouble. Enjoy.

0: And that was your feel-good tune of the morning, Iggy Azalea, Jennifer Hudson with Trouble. I like the way she says tattoos. And that song makes me laugh. Anyway, it is time for your Rise and Shine story brought to you by Flowers on Main. And this one I think is nice because it really affects us all. So a new report found that litter across the United States has declined 34% since 2020. So in just the last 6 years, with the average person's share dropping from 152 pieces of trash to 96 pieces of trash. Roadway litter fell 22% and waterway litter dropped 45%. So the litter bugs aren't littering anymore. That's good. That's really good. They credit this decrease to education, better infrastructure, and increased public engagement. While plastic litter has declined, cardboard waste has risen, and I'll give you three guesses as to why that might be. It's because of online shopping. Researchers say that a continued effort is needed as new forms of litter emerge. Well, there you go. You can't have a completely silver lining there, can you? Anyway, that's good news. It always kind of breaks my heart when you see somebody throw something out the window. You're like, what? Can you just wait? Like, put it in the garbage. Anyway, your Rise and Shine story is brought to you by Flowers on Main. 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
0: Your B93.7 weather is brought to you by the Nunda Bar and Grill. 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And remember, what happens in Nunda is none of your business. Taking a look at your forecast today. Sunny with a high near 85 with a southwest wind 5 to 15. We are in a red flag warning until 6 p.m. tonight. Speaking of tonight, low 49, mostly clear. It is currently 51 degrees. You can say

0: Good morning. Thanks so much for tuning in to the Morning Blend on B93.7. My name is Valerie. Today is Friday. It's May 15th. It's 7:22. And I want to let you know what's happening around Brookings today. 4 to 7, the Grace Point Preschool Rummage Sale Fundraiser kicks off. 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This is exciting. That's at the Oscar Larson Performing Arts Center. That is at 9 p.m. Enjoy live music and say farewell to the BHS seniors at the Larson Memorial Concert Hall for the Orchestra Senior Farewell and Awards Concert. So congrats to the seniors, guys. Oh, you made it. What an accomplishment. Also want to let you know, tomorrow, Saturday, May 16th, and Sunday, May 17th, the Trout Extravaganza is happening. You know, I've been keeping my eye on that pond. I drive by it every day, seeing what kind of wildlife is around there. I think I saw a heron there the other day. And the geese that I was scared of, I haven't seen them for a few days. I think they may, you know, journey in, swim around, and leave. I don't think they're haunting it anymore like they used to when they were nesting. Anyway, that Trout Extravaganza is at the Indian Hills Pond this Saturday and Sunday, 9 to 4 Saturday, noon to 4 Sunday. So let the volunteers sleep in on Sunday morning. And I want to let you know about the Blue Stem Saturday Cruise. So this is an event series from Blue Stem Bicycles. If you seek a casual bike ride centered around having fun, chilling, and seeing different parts of Brookings, this might be the one for you. They pedal from park to park, taking a break to chat at each one. If you want to know more about it, you can give them a call at 692-2453. And of course, the big one, Brookings High School graduation on Sunday. Once again, congrats to all the seniors. All your hard work is finally paying off. And summer break is just around the corner. I'm very excited for all of you. Congratulations. I hope the weather is nice to you on Sunday. It looks like it could be a thunderstormy kind of rainy day, but weirdly still warm outside. So I don't know how you plan for that. Just layers, I guess. Wear layers. Anyway, that is your Daily Dish brought to you by Brookings Municipal Utilities. Let's take a look at what the Bobcats have on the menu today. So since all the different schools have different lunch menus here at the end of the year, I'm only going to read the lunch menu for Camelot today. If you go to Camelot, you're having a Long John for breakfast and a crispy chicken sandwich for lunch. If you don't go to Camelot, you can head over to the Brookings School District website and find out what is on the menu for you. Once again, that's brought to you by Brookings Municipal Utilities.
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0: Thanks for tuning in to The Morning Blend with Valerie here on B93.7. I want to let you know that the Teen Summer Reading Challenge registration opens on May 18th. Mark your calendars. Once you're registered, you can pick up your reading tracker at the circulation desk. Read each week for a chance at an instant prize or an entry into the grand prize. So this is for teens here in Brookings. Also, I sort of missed the boat on telling you guys this, but the kids, that's preschool through fifth grade registration, opened on May 8th. So I'm sure you can still get registered. And kids age 2 and under could also join the Bright Beginners Early Literacy group there at the Brookings Library. Lots of great stuff happening there for kids this summer. Make sure you take part. And I'm going to throw it over to Barry Hine. He's going to tell you what's going on in sports, brought to you by Royal River Casino.
1: With your Brookings Radio Sports, I'm Barry Hine. The San Antonio Spurs look to clinch the series over the Minnesota Timberwolves in Game 6 of the Western Conference second round. The Spurs defeated the T-Wolves 126-97 in the last meeting Wednesday. Victor Wembanyama led the Spurs with 27 points, and Anthony Edwards led the Timberwolves with 20. Tip-off in Game 6, set at 8:30 p.m. Central Time for your Friday night. The Minnesota Twins have sent struggling right fielder Matt Wallner to their AAA team and brought up right-handed pitcher Zebby Matthews. Wallner is batting just 167 with three doubles and four home runs in 120 at-bats. The 28-year-old struck out in eight straight at-bats prior to the demotion and has 53 strikeouts in 135 plate appearances for the worst whiff rate in Major League Baseball. Matthews made 16 starts for the Twins last season. He was the odd man out for the rotation at the end of spring training. Bobcat baseball ended their regular season getting swept in a doubleheader at Yankee Sunday. They lost the first game 8-5 and the second game 6-4. They did win three of their last five in the regular season. They end their regular season at 10-14-1. Next up for the Bobcat baseball team, the regional series this Friday and Saturday in Rapid City against Stevens at McKeague Field. First pitch in the first game set for 8 p.m. Central, 7 Mountain Friday night. Second game on Saturday set for a noon Central, 11 a.m. Mountain start. And the third game would follow that one on Saturday set for a 3 p.m. Central, 2 Mountain Time start if needed in that third game in Rapid City. Winner of that best of three series moves on to the South Dakota High School Baseball State Tournament in Sioux Falls next Friday and Saturday, May 22nd and 23rd at the Birdcage. The 2026 South Dakota High School Baseball Association Academic All-State list has been released. There are a few Bobcats on it. Jay Harris, Nolan Wagner, and Jones Hunnemer made the list. Sioux Valley had a few players on it as well. Marcus Olson, Isaac Scholes, and Braden Danzison on the Academic All-State list. Duel had a player, Troy Jensen, make it, as did Elkton Lake Benton. Colt Beck made the list. Congratulations to those Academic All-Staters for the 2026 South Dakota High School Baseball Association season. The Brookings softball team is 7-6-0 on the year. They're coming off a loss Monday against Sioux Falls Jefferson, 12-7. Jefferson is still undefeated at 15-0 on the year. Next up for the Brookings softball team, they'll be at Mitchell at Cadwell Park next Monday. First pitch set for 5:30 p.m. Mitchell is 3-11-0 on the season. The Brookings Cubs have started summer baseball and they kick things off with a win Tuesday night 10-8 against the Madison Dairy Queen Broncos. Next up for the Cubs, they'll host the Elkton Snappers Sunday night. First pitch set for 5 p.m. Barry Hine with your Brookings Radio Sports.
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5: 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Or is not available.

Wasn't that a lovely song to start your day? That was Ingrid Michaelson with The Way I Am. You're listening to B93.7. My name is Valerie, and this is The Morning Blend. So for your drive to work today, I'm going to give you some random facts and maybe a little local information as well. So in the 1830s, ketchup was turned into pills and sold as a medicine to treat indigestion and diarrhea. Ketchup pills. Okay, that just, I don't like it. I don't like it at all. How about this one? In 1970, only 7% of gynecologists were women. Now it's up to 65%, and 85% of the residents training to be gynecologists right now are women. So there you go. Love that. And some of the names for Sesame Street that got rejected were the Video Classroom. Just doesn't have that same ring, does it? How about this one? 123 Avenue B. I kind of like that. And then the last one, Fun Street. I would live on Fun Street. Anyway, I think Sesame Street worked, right? Obviously, last in quite a long time, that Sesame Street. Anyway, let's tell you about some things going on around Brookings. There is some road construction. So starting May 18th, that is on Monday, 22nd Avenue is going to be closed from the Highway 14 bypass to Research Parkway during waterline installation and roadway reconstruction work. The closure is expected to last 45 days. They're going to have detour signs, and they're going to ask folks to use Madary Avenue during construction. That's kind of a long way out of the way, if you ask me. But I get it. You got to have nice things, right? And, Merry Beef Month to you. It is Beef Month. 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
5: 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Taking a look at your forecast today, sunny with a high near 86, southwest wind 15 miles an hour, could top out as 20 miles an hour. Tonight, low of 49, mostly clear. Tomorrow looks great, high of 81 and sunny. It is currently 52 degrees.

0: Good morning. That was Olivia Dean with So Easy to Fall in Love. And thanks so much for being here on the B93.7, the Morning Blend with Valerie. I was just reading something from the City of Brookings government. So they were talking about how the blowing leaves and dirt and other debris from yesterday could be settling in your storm drains. And while it doesn't seem like a problem now, there's a chance that a lot of rain and thunderstorms coming this weekend and Monday, if your storm drain is clogged, it can quickly lead to standing water and roadway ponds. So before the weather changes its personality again, this is what they write. Take a couple of minutes Friday or Saturday to check the storm drain near your home and clear away debris. A little cleaning now can help you keep water flowing where it belongs later. So that was from the City of Brookings. And it is also time for B is for Birthdays. That's a little more fun than storm drains, I'd say. But before we jump into birthdays, we always talk about other reasons. This date in particular is special. Today is May 15th, and all I've got for you today is that it's National Pizza Party Day. So I hope you get to take part in that. That's any reason to have a pizza party, you know, I'm for. I'm all about it. All right, celebrity birthdays. Andy Murray is 39. He's a tennis player. We've got Emmett Smith, a retired Dallas Cowboys legend. He also won Dancing with the Stars. He is 57 today. Dan Patrick is 70, former ESPN sports fellow who now works at NBC Sports. A lot of sports today. And then the last celebrity birthday I have for you is Nicholas Hammond, is 76. Don't know who that is? He's Friedrich von Trapp in The Sound of Music. If you ever watched that movie, I know my mom has it on repeat when she's cleaning. Anyway, he is 76 today. We do have a bunch of local birthdays, which I get super excited about. The first one is Jason McEntee. Jason, happy birthday to you. We've also got Jessica Lewis. Jessica, happy birthday to you as well. Tomorrow, we've got a special birthday. My brother, Alan Falcon. He turns, I think 44 tomorrow. Ooh, I might be in trouble if that's wrong. And then on Sunday, we've got a birthday. Megan Hammond turns 43. Happy birthday to you guys. I know it's in the future, but I won't be on the air tomorrow or Sunday. So happiest of happy birthdays to those May babies. And birthdays are brought to you by Embrace Dentistry.
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1: 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You are listening to The Morning Blend with Valerie on B93.7. Time Magazine has released its list of the 100 most philanthropic people of 2026. So there are some names you're going to recognize. Let's see. We've got Idris Elba and his wife Sabrina, and Dell CEO Michael Dell and his wife Susan. Jeff Bezos' ex-wife, Mackenzie Scott. I did read something about her recently donating a ton of money. But, man, she must have a ton of money to be able to donate as much as she does. Also, Elton John and his husband, David Furnish. And Mark Antony also made the list. Steven Spielberg is on the list. And his wife, Kate Capshaw. Rihanna is on the list, Chance the Rapper, and Lionel Messi, and of course, we all know this name, Willie Nelson is also on the list, and Shakira. Shakira's there as well. So, you know, there's many, many more on the list, but those are the names we're going to recognize. And I think it's time to get back to the music. Let's play this one. This is a new one from Teddy Swims. It's called Mr. Know-It-All on The Morning Blend on B93.7.

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1: Good morning. Thanks so much for tuning into the Morning Blend with Valerie here on B93.7. That was Train with The Weeknd, and that song rips, you guys. I've heard it before, but I don't know. I was really digging it this morning. And so, I was looking up when it came out. It came out March 5th. Of this year, the upbeat guitar-driven track serves as a brand new musical chapter for the band and aligns with celebrations for the 25th anniversary for their iconic album, Drops of Jupiter. If you're my age, you know that song. And I'm here for it. That was amazing. I really like that song. You might hear it a lot more. A lot more often during my show. Anyway, it is time for your plug of the day, brought to you by Complete Plumbing. I've got a couple of things here. Let's see. Brookings County Sheriff Candidate Forum on Monday, May 18th. So if you want to go to the Brookings County Sheriff Candidate Forum, that's Monday at 6:30 at UCC Church. 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For more information, you can contact Mary at 605-592-0353. Also, want to let you know there's an opportunity to give some blood. 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And let's see. Oh, I just want you to put this on your calendar. It's a little bit in the future here, but it's Dairy Fest, A Day on the Farm. That's on Saturday, June 6th. 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It's the SDSU Davis Dairy Plant from 10:30 to noon. 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Once again, Saturday, June 6th. 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And the last thing for your plug of the day is the Summer Soul Co-Ed Volleyball Tournament. That's on Saturday, June 20th this year at Pioneer Park. 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
7: 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Delicious. Let's take a look at your forecast today. Sunny with a high near 84. South-southwest wind 5 to 15 miles an hour. And we are in a red flag warning until 6 p.m. tonight. Speaking of tonight, low of 49 and mostly clear. Tomorrow, high of 81 and mostly sunny. It's currently 58 degrees.

0: Good morning. Thanks so much for tuning into the Morning Blend with Valerie here on B93.7. I've got a guest in the B studio. I've got Lane Warzeka here. I said that right.
1: You got it.
0: Okay, good. I was panicking just before I turned on the microphone.
1: All good.
0: Yeah, but you are here because of the trout extravaganza that's happening this weekend.
1: Yes, finally.
0: Yeah. Yeah, I've been talking about it all week. I'm so excited. I've been on Pond Watch.
1: Yes.
0: Because I drive by there every day, so I'm always checking to see, you know, what the wildlife looks like.
1: It looks like our goose from last week is gone and should be in good shape.
0: Yep. I thought I saw a heron there the other day.
1: Wouldn't surprise me. We have the fish in there, so I'm guessing they're...
0: Okay.
1: Yeah.
0: When did you guys put the fish in the pond?
1: We had them earlier in this week. The Game Fish Park were able to stop in and get that... put in, and we were able to walk around, get our signs set up.
0: Saw the signs. Yeah, yep.
1: Not to fish until tomorrow. So yeah, we're excited. Should be a gorgeous day tomorrow for an all day fishing activities.
0: Yeah. So what are the times for both days? Because it's tomorrow and Sunday.
1: It is. Yep. So tomorrow, starting at 9 a.m., we're going to go from 9 a.m. to 4 p.m.
0: Mm-hmm.
1: on Saturday. And then we're going to take a little bit of a break on Sunday morning. We'll resume at noon, and that'll go to 4 p.m., obviously pending the weather.
0: Hopefully
1: it holds out for us on Sunday. But
0: bring your rain boots?
1: Maybe on Sunday for sure. Yeah, I think tomorrow we'll get lucky. But
0: Yeah. I bet tomorrow is going to be the super busy day because people won't know whether or not they can come on Sunday.
1: Exactly.
0: So where is it at?
1: It's located over, we call it, the Indian Hills Pond, right?
0: Mm-hmm.
1: It's over by Arrowhead Park, not too far off of Main Street. It'll be at the intersection of Crystal Ridge and Trail Ridge Road.
0: Okay.
1: The new Trails Head development with the Ziggy's Coffee Shop.
0: Yes.
1: On the south side of town, where we're within a few hundred feet of there. So come by, stop by. If you know where the Department of Social Service building is, you can park in that parking lot, and it's right across the street.
0: And so it'll be street parking.
1: Correct.
0: But last time you were here, you told us you're going to have food vendors.
1: We will, yes. We'll have a food truck. One of my coworkers actually will be bringing his food truck up. And so,
0: what is it? Do you know?
1: I don't know, to be honest. Yeah, it's LLT something.
0: Okay.
1: So don't.
0: It'll be a fun surprise.
1: Yes, they'll have plenty of items for choosing, right? So they'll be there starting at 11 a.m. on Saturday.
0: Okay.
1: Yep. And then same thing on Sunday. So they'll be there a little bit before we open, and feel free. And we're also working with Ziggy's Coffee Shop, like I mentioned, just right down the road, right?
0: Mm-hmm.
1: They're giving away some coupons for folks who attend. So kids can fish, mom and dad can walk down the road, grab coffee if they want.
0: I had the most delicious boba something. I don't know what it was. It was like lavender lemonade at the Ziggy's. It's the only thing I've ever had there.
1: Really?
0: And it's probably the most delicious thing I've ever tasted.
1: There's not too many things on the menu I don't enjoy from there.
0: Yeah. So you'll have food trucks, and you're going to give away coupons. What else you got going on? You've got equipment for kids to use?
1: Yes, everything. So if you don't have your own equipment, you're more than happy to bring your own, of course, right?
0: Mm-hmm.
1: But we'll have fishing rods, we'll have bait, we'll have the whole nine yards for folks. So if you truly just show up, we'll have everything for you. We'll have a cleaning station. So if you do want to take the fish home, we'll offer that for folks who attend. We'll also provide them with a recipe card, too, and give them a couple ideas on how to cook the trout if they want to try that. So we'll be doing that. There is a family who is putting together little tackle boxes for the kids.
0: Oh, my gosh.
1: So as they leave, they're able to take a little tackle box.
0: Little swag bag.
1: hooks and bobbers with them. We're also doing a couple of giveaways. We have three larger giveaways that we'll be doing, right? You can write your name, phone number on a slip, and we'll...
0: Okay, and the giveaways happen later on.
1: They will, yep.
0: Okay.
1: So we'll do it on Sunday here. And like I said, we'll just kind of keep a collection of all the slips that people fill out. And if you win, we'll give you a shout, and you're able to coordinate your pickup of that item. So
0: that sounds so cool. Well, thank you so much for stopping in, telling folks all about it. I'm probably going to drive by at the very least, because I always do.
1: Yeah,
0: but
1: no problem.
0: Maybe I'll stop in, too. I mean,
1: yeah,
0: it sounds like
1: fun.
0: A really fun, especially tomorrow when the weather is so nice.
1: Yes, we're excited for
0: and we're
1: it.
0: We're all crossing our fingers that Sunday's going to be nice.
1: Hopefully,
0: as well.
1: Yeah,
0: maybe
1: the rain looks a little intense, but maybe we'll get a window or something.
0: But you know what? Rain is kind of nice.
1: Yeah, we won't
0: As long as it doesn't storm.
1: Exactly.
0: Yeah.
1: No complaints.
0: Yeah. Well, thank you so much for coming on. Is there anything we missed that you want to let people
1: know? I think
0: know?
1: We got it. Like I said, we're excited to have the event back on this year. Handful of volunteers ready to go, so should be a good event for everyone.
0: Well, thank you for doing that. I know people missed it last year because it didn't happen.
1: Yeah, very much so. No, we're happy to do it.
0: All right. Well, thanks so much. We're going to get back to the music here. I've got a new one from BTS. It's called Swim on the Morning Blend on B93.7.

Ariana Grande asking all the important questions. Yes, and? And you are listening to The Morning Blend on B93.7. For your double dose of music today, I was inspired by the spirit of Friday. And so both songs that I chose have the word party in the title. The first one is Dinner Party by Niall Horan, and the second one is Party Rock Anthem, the only party song, really, by LMFAO.

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7: 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Taking a look at your forecast today, sunny with a high near 84. South-southwest wind, 5 to 15 miles an hour. We are in a red flag warning until 6 p.m. tonight. Tonight, low of 49 and mostly clear. It is currently 58 degrees.

Swift with Opaline. Happy Friday. You know that Spencer Pratt is running for mayor of Los Angeles. If he wins, he could be cashing in more ways than one. I'll explain coming up. Right now, it's BTS with Swim.

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Olivia Dean, So Easy. Spencer Pratt's rise to fame began with reality TV with The Hills, and it doesn't look like he is straying far from that, even though he's running for mayor of Los Angeles. TMZ is reporting that he cut a deal with the production company Boardwalk Pictures to film him and his wife, Heidi Montag, and their kids throughout his political journey.

0: attorney. And there are rumors that if he is elected mayor, that the filming would not stop once he is sworn into office. But that deal has not been cut as of right now. They're saying that Spencer and the production company are actually focusing just on the campaign at the moment.
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16: Here's your B93.7 forecast. A red flag warning continues until 6 p.m. tonight. Ample sunshine expected today, with daytime highs approaching 85. West winds 8 to 15 miles per hour. Mainly clear skies tonight, lows dip down to about 49. Highs level off around 81 tomorrow. Sunshine mixed with clouds at times. For the South Dakota State Lottery Weatherology Weather Center, I'm meteorologist Paul Probley. Right now, 63.
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0: Adele, Easy on Me. She's getting ready for her acting debut in Tom Ford's upcoming movie, Cry to Heaven, and she's gotten a lot of support and encouragement from her friend Jennifer Lawrence. The two first met back in 2013 when they were at the Oscars, where Adele won for Skyfall and Jennifer for Silver Linings Playbook. Adele had previously turned down film and TV gigs due to concerns about freezing on set, but having Jennifer as her mentor has given her confidence.
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7: Here's your B93.7 forecast. A red flag warning continues until 6 p.m. tonight. Ample sunshine expected today with daytime highs approaching 85. West winds 8 to 15 miles per hour. Mainly clear skies tonight. Lows dip down to about 49. Highs level off around 81 tomorrow. Sunshine mixed with clouds at times. From the South Dakota State Lottery Weatherology Weather Center, I'm meteorologist Paul Trombley. Currently, it's 70 degrees.
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back at the disco. High hopes. The Library of Congress has a national recording registry, and they just added 25 recordings to it. I'll tell you more coming up. It's Madonna and Sabrina Carpenter. Bring Your Love.

0: One Republic, need your love. Have you heard about the Library of Congress's National Recording Registry? It was established in 2000 and preserves American audio recordings that are culturally, historically, or aesthetically significant. They just added 25 recordings, including Taylor Swift's 1989, Beyoncé's Single Ladies, and works by Ray Charles, Gladys Knight and the Pips, Paul Anka, the original cast album of Chicago, and more. They now have over 700 titles.
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13: Here's your B93.7 forecast. A red flag warning remains in effect. Bright sunshine expected today, with daytime highs approaching 84. Winds out of the west, 8 to 15 miles per hour. Lows dip down to about 49 tonight, mainly clear skies. Daytime highs approaching 81 tomorrow. Sunshine mixed with clouds at times. From the South Dakota State Lottery Weatherology Weather Center, I'm meteorologist Paul Trombley. Right now, 72.
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0: And now a friendly reminder from us to you. Always make good choices. 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

0: Hosier to Sweet, have you ever heard of drunk deer? The French police recently issued an unusual springtime warning to drivers to watch out for drunk deer wobbling into the road. They're getting drunk by gorging themselves on fermented berries. And to illustrate their point, they even shared a video of one of those drunk deer.
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7: April 12, 1955. The polio vaccine is officially declared safe and effective. A monumental medical breakthrough successfully eradicated this crippling disease. Dr. Jonas Salk, a virologist and researcher at the University of Pittsburgh, championed the effort in the early 1950s when polio epidemics devastated thousands and caused panic across the globe.
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10: Here's your B93.7 forecast. A red flag warning remains in effect. Bright sunshine expected today with daytime highs approaching 84. Winds out of the west, 8 to 15 miles per hour. Lows dip down to about 49 tonight, mainly clear skies. Daytime highs approaching 81 tomorrow. Sunshine mixed with clouds at times. From the South Dakota State Lottery Weatherology Weather Center, I'm meteorologist Paul Trombley. Right now, 75.
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Did you know that there is a Survivor Greece and they've now had to suspend the show because one of the contestants lost part of their leg? I will explain coming up. Right now, it's Olivia Rodrigo's Drop Dead.

0: when your parents punished you by sending you to your room? 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

0: Bruno Mars, I Just Might. Survivor Greece has been pulled off the air after one of its contestants, 21-year-old Stavros Floris, experienced a life-threatening injury during filming. He was spearfishing off the coast of the Dominican Republic, reportedly diving without a surface marker buoy in an area frequented by tourist vessels when a passing boat accidentally struck him. He sustained severe injuries to his legs from the vessel's outboard engine propellers, including a partial amputation of the left leg and significant trauma to the right ankle. He remains hospitalized in serious but stable condition and is out of danger.
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17: Here's your B93.7 forecast. A red flag warning remains in effect. Bright sunshine expected today with daytime highs approaching 84. Winds out of the west, 8 to 15 miles per hour. Lows dip down to about 49 tonight, mainly clear skies. Daytime highs approaching 81 tomorrow. Sunshine mixed with clouds at times. From the South Dakota State Lottery Weatherology Weather Center, I'm meteorologist Paul Trombley. Right now, 75.

0: Panic at the Disco. I write sins, not tragedies. When you use AI like ChatGPT, do you find yourself saying please and thank you? I realize that I actually do this all the time. And a new survey says 86% of office workers also do this with AI. Most users believe it's important to show AI common courtesy, and about 1 in 4 say please and thank you every single time they use it. I don't think it's out of common courtesy. I think it's just out of habit for me because I use it in real life all the time.
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0: Taylor Swift, the fate of Ophelia. She's enjoying her time in New York City. 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
11: Here's your B93.7 forecast. A red flag warning remains in effect. Bright sunshine expected today with daytime highs approaching 84. Winds out of the west, 8 to 15 miles per hour. Lows dip down to about 49 tonight, mainly clear skies. Daytime highs approaching 81 tomorrow. Sunshine mixed with clouds at times. From the South Dakota State Lottery Weatherology Weather Center, I'm meteorologist Paul Frombley. Currently, it's 77 degrees.
1: Brookings' hottest hits.
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1: Good day with Brookings Radio News. I'm Jay Rowe. Kello reports last month's shooting of a Sioux Falls police officer by a parolee has caused a seismic policy shift. Governor Larry Roden issued an executive order creating a new team of specialized parole agents to follow parolees more closely and see if they are violating the terms of their parole. Minnehaha County Sheriff Mike Milstead says he's noticed a big change in the number of parolees delivered to the county jail.
2: People that were on parole, I don't think, by policies, were being held accountable at the level that they should have been. And as a result, that's why there's such a big change now, why we went from 8 in jail to 79 in jail last night being held accountable.
1: The sheriff says the state legislature did reject several bills this year that could have strengthened South Dakota's parole system. Next week is National Public Works Week. Sherry Fuller Bordewick is Brookings City Public Information Officer.
3: Our Public Works Department in Brookings includes the Street Division, the Engineering Division, and the Solid Waste Division. So together, these employees do a lot of work to maintain essential infrastructure throughout our city.
1: She said they'll have a public observance next week.
3: They're going to celebrate with a public open house next Wednesday, May 20th, from 4:30 to 6 p.m. at the City Street Division Shop, which is at 125 7th Avenue, just kitty corner from the Brookings City and County Government Center.
1: They'll be serving hot dogs and popcorn. Kids can have an up-close look at some of the big trucks that keep the city rolling. That open house is Wednesday, May 20th, 4:30 p.m., at the Street Shop on 7th Avenue in Brookings. And this weekend is Free Fishing Weekend in South Dakota. Don Alloway is a South Dakota Game Fish and Parks Conservation Officer.
4: This weekend in the whole state of South Dakota, including our border waters, down here in the southeast part of the state, we have Free Fishing Weekend. So from May 15th through May 17th, no license is required for both residents and non-residents to fish here in the state of South Dakota.
1: He said that includes free entry into state parks.
4: Same thing goes for any of our entries to our state parks. Any of those parks that we have in the state that require an entrance fee, those are waived this weekend. Although if you are planning on doing some camping, camping fees still apply. But throughout the whole state parks, free entry this weekend.
1: Alloway says fishing species and daily possession limits, as well as all other fishing and boating regulations, still apply this weekend. With news, I'm Jay Rowe. Let's make this a great day.
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0: Sam Smith, stay with me. Concert films seem to be all the rage right now. I'll tell you who just announced that they're releasing one coming up. Right now, Lady Gaga and Doechii with Runway.
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0: Bruno Mars, Risk It All. Dua Lipa has announced that she is releasing a live album and concert film. It's called Dua Lipa Live from Mexico. She recorded it during 3 shows in Mexico City on her Radical Optimism tour. The trailer is out, and in it, Dua expresses gratitude to her fans, saying, "This tour has been the most beautiful and fulfilling experience of my career so far. You've built something bigger than a show. You've built a family, and I feel that every single night." The concert film will be dropped on her YouTube channel May 21st, with the album coming out May 22nd. 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
15: Here's your B93.7 forecast. A red flag warning continues until 6 p.m. tonight. Ample sunshine expected this afternoon with daytime highs approaching 84. West winds 10 to 15 miles per hour. Lows dip down to about 48 tonight, mainly clear. Highs level off around 81 tomorrow. Sunshine mixed with clouds at times. From the South Dakota State Lottery Weatherology Weather Center, I'm meteorologist Paul Frobley. Currently, it's 77 degrees.
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0: Sabrina Carpenter, Espresso. Happy birthday if you're celebrating today. 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Jamie Lynn Sigler, 45 today. David Charvet, 54. Role model, 29. David Krumholtz is 48. Ray Lewis, 51. And Emmett Smith, 57 today.
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0: Teddy Swims, The Door. He's got a few shows left on the West Coast in Napa and Las Vegas before heading to the East Coast for more shows.
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8: Here's your B93.7 forecast. A red flag warning continues until 6 p.m. tonight. Ample sunshine expected this afternoon with daytime highs approaching 84. West winds 10 to 15 miles per hour. Lows dip down to about 48 tonight, mainly clear. Highs level off around 81 tomorrow. Sunshine mixed with clouds at times. From the South Dakota State Lottery Weatherology Weather Center, I'm meteorologist Paul Frombley. Currently, it's 79 degrees.
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0: 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We've been certified as the number one hit music station and the winner of this year's All Your Favorite Songs Award. 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

0: record. Congratulations to Dylan Sprouse and Barbara Palvin. They're expecting their first child together with the baby due around August or September. They debuted this news by walking the red carpet for the premiere of Parallel Tales at the 2026 Cannes Film Festival and posed for photos showing off the baby bump. Now, they also shared their news on Instagram, including a sonogram image in their post. And Vanessa Hutchins, who worked with Dylan Sprouse on The Suite Life of Zack and Cody, congratulated the couple on social media, writing, "Rock on, little family." 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
2: Here's your B93.7 forecast. A red flag warning continues until 6 p.m. tonight. Ample sunshine expected this afternoon with daytime highs approaching 84. Winds out of the west, 10 to 15 miles per hour. Lows level off around 48 tonight, mainly clear skies. Mainly clear skies tomorrow, high of 81. From the South Dakota State Lottery Weatherology Weather Center, I'm meteorologist Paul Trombley. Currently, it's 79 degrees.
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In more baby news, my favorite guilty pleasure show is Jersey Shore. And on yesterday's episode of Family Reunion, Angelina announced that she's expecting. Here's Dasha with Austin.

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0: Mark Ronson and Bruno Mars, Uptown Funk, kind of the perfect Friday song, in my opinion. Are you thinking of moving to another country? Travel and Leisure has released a list of the safest places for expats to move to, and topping that list is Luxembourg, Germany, followed by Switzerland, Denmark, the United Arab Emirates, and Panama.
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0: Chapel Roan, Pink Pony Club. 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
3: Here's your B93.7 forecast. A red flag warning continues until 6 p.m. tonight. Ample sunshine expected this afternoon with daytime highs approaching 84. Winds out of the west, 10 to 15 miles per hour. Lows level off around 48 tonight, mainly clear skies. Mainly clear skies tomorrow, high of 81. From the South Dakota State Lottery Weatherology Weather Center, I'm meteorologist Paul Trombley. Currently, it's 80 degrees.
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1: Christmas, 1776. The American Revolution was nearly lost. Morale was gone, the army was freezing, and the British expected victory. But George Washington didn't give up. In a daring midnight crossing of the ice-choked Delaware River, his troops turned defeat into a shocking victory at Trenton. The crossing of the Delaware wasn't just a battle, it was resilience in action. And when the odds were impossible, Americans found a way. Brookings Radio, the Brookings Disabled American Veterans, and Larson Manufacturing celebrate America 250. Our story, our future.
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0: That is Max getting a little assist from Andy Grammer, the thing I love. Chuck D here, and it looks like we've got a halftime show for the World Cup. Yeah, the final event where they crown the champion. That game's coming up in July. Yeah, Madonna's going to be performing, Shakira, BTS, all going to be in the U.S. doing the halftime show. Now, the crazy thing is halftime for these soccer games usually about 15 minutes. So it's going to be a quick one. But yeah, there will be a halftime show for the World Cup final. Again, that date, July the 19th.
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15: Here's your B93.7 forecast. A red flag warning continues until 6 p.m. tonight. Lots of sunshine this afternoon with daytime highs approaching 84. Winds out of the west, 10 to 15 miles per hour. Lows level off around 48 tonight, mainly clear skies. Daytime highs approaching 81 tomorrow, mainly clear skies. From the South Dakota State Lottery Weatherology Weather Center, I'm meteorologist Paul Trombley. Currently 81.
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0: So Eric Clapton had a bad day at one of his concerts recently. Yeah, he had to end it early because he got hit by a record album. Yeah, how old do you have to be to bring a record album to a concert? And how good do you have to be to actually throw that thing accurately enough to hit Eric Clapton? Okay, you're kind of a knucklehead, but I will give you points for accuracy. 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

0: Is Rama getting a little assist from Selena Gomez? My name is Chuck D. All right, heading into this weekend, hey, what do you got going on? You got big plans? Well, whatever it is you've got going on, take us along with you. That's right. Fire up the radio while you're, I don't know, doing yard work or out running errands. We'd love to get out of the house with you.
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2: 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It challenges us to bridge the gap between our ideals and our reality. 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
5: Here's your B93.7 forecast. A red flag warning continues until 6 p.m. tonight. Lots of sunshine this afternoon with daytime highs approaching 84. Winds out of the west, 10 to 15 miles per hour. Lows level off around 48 tonight, mainly clear skies. Daytime highs approaching 81 tomorrow, mainly clear skies. From the South Dakota State Lottery,

0: 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I'm meteorologist Paul Probley. Currently 81.
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Today I spent a little bit of time on my social media feeds looking for words of wisdom. So I have found my Facebook friend of the day today. Got a great one coming up for you here in the next 10 minutes. First, One Republic and Need Your Love.

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0: I want to send a big thanks out to my Facebook friend of the day today. Her name is Stevie Evans, and Stevie shares this. Birthdays were so easy when I was younger, like I wanted toys and stuff like that. But now my parents are like, what do you want? And I'm just like, I don't know, maybe some self-esteem, emotional stability, a hobby. Yeah, as we get older, our wants and desires definitely change. I yearn for the days where it was so simple that just a couple of toys would placate me. But now it's getting a little bit more complicated. Stevie Evans, my Facebook friend of the day today.
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8: February 22nd, 1980. Lake Placid, New York. A group of college kids faces the greatest hockey team on the planet, Team USSR. Nobody gave the Americans a chance, except for them. In the medal round, the Soviets jump out to an early lead. Trailing 3-2 in the third period, the Americans score 2 unanswered goals. Team captain Mike Ruzioni scores the winning goal with exactly 10 minutes left, and USA holds off the furious Soviet attack to win 4-3. Broadcaster Al Michaels describes the miraculous victory.
9: 5 seconds left in the game. Do you believe in miracles? Yes!
8: In a time of national uncertainty, a game reminded us that the underdog is the heartbeat of the American story. 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
11: Here's your B93.7 forecast. A red flag warning continues until 6 p.m. tonight. Lots of sunshine this afternoon with daytime highs approaching 84. Winds out of the west, 10 to 15 miles per hour. Lows level off around 48 tonight, mainly clear skies. Daytime highs approaching 81 tomorrow, mainly clear skies. From the South Dakota State Lottery Weatherology Weather Center, I'm meteorologist Paul Trombley. Currently 82.

0: If you are going on vacation this summer, I want you to pay attention and be wary of Paris syndrome. So Paris syndrome is, you know, when you go on vacation, you go somewhere that you've been looking forward to for a long time. Like, for example, you go to Paris. It turns out to be a bit of a disappointment because you get this image in your head that it's impossible for the City of Lights to live up to. You just have this romantic notion of wherever it is you're going. Let's say you haven't been to the beach in a very long time. It's like, I'm going to the beach, or you're going to the mountains, or wherever it is. It's going to be so great. It might not live up to that, and you might end up just kind of bummed out. Yeah, so Paris syndrome, being disappointed by your vacation destination, it's a real thing. Don't get your hopes up too high.
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0: That is Justin Bieber. That is Daisy's I Am Chuck D. On this National Pizza Party Day, is it too late in the day to organize that pizza party? Well, if it is, see if you can get one together for tomorrow. Get some friends together. That'd be fun.
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4: Here's your B93.7 forecast. A red flag warning continues until 6 p.m. tonight. Lots of sunshine this afternoon with daytime highs approaching 84. Winds out of the west, 10 to 15 miles per hour. Lows level off around 48 tonight, mainly clear skies. Daytime highs approaching 81 tomorrow, mainly clear skies. From the South Dakota State Lottery Weatherology Weather Center, I'm meteorologist Paul Trombley. Currently 82.
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0: That is Maroon 5. I am Chuck D. All right, from the soundtrack to The Devil Wears Prada 2, Lady Gaga with her latest, working with Doechii.
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0: Today's most awesome person on the planet Earth, this six-year-old girl. Her name is Macy Semrau. She was homesick the other day with her dad hanging out when she saw her dad kind of get lightheaded. He passed out, just dropped to the ground. So I don't know whether Macy didn't know about 911, but anyway, she picked up her dad's phone and hopped on his web browser to find the phone number for the local police department. She called the police. They came, paramedics, first responders. Dad's going to be okay. He was having some breathing issues, apparently. Our kids have got a completely different relationship with technology than you and I could ever have possibly imagined. The fact that she was able to hop on her dad's web browser on his smartphone, find the police department's number, and then call them is just remarkable. This six-year-old girl, Macy Semrau, just remarkable. Today's most awesome person on the planet Earth.
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12: Here's your B93.7 forecast. our red flag warning continues. Lows dip down to about 48 tonight under mainly clear skies. Winds out of the northwest, 8 to 15 miles per hour. Mainly sunny skies tomorrow. Daytime highs approaching 81. Chance of thunderstorms tomorrow night. Lows will drop around 53. Mainly cloudy skies expected. From the South Dakota State Lottery Weatherology Weather Center, I'm meteorologist Laura Lockwood. Currently 82.
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0: That is Miles Smith and Stargazing. We had Somber before that with Homewrecker. Some good news for Miley Cyrus. She is finally getting a star on the Hollywood Walk of Fame. Yeah, next Friday, going to have a little ceremony to honor her on this, the 20th anniversary of Hannah Montana. It's about time. Speaking of which, Miley, coming up here in the next 10 minutes.
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10: 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August 26, 1920. The 19th Amendment to the U.S. Constitution was certified and adopted by the United States Congress, granting women the right to vote. For decades, women marched, petitioned, and protested. Many championed the ardent fight, including Susan B. Anthony, Elizabeth Cady Stanton, and Mrs. Carrie Chapman Catt, who announced the historic moment.
11: At least 1,000 legal enactments were necessary, and every one was a struggle against ignorant opposition. Woman's suffrage is a long story of hard work and heartache, crowned by victory.
10: It was a victory for equality, expanding the promise of liberty to millions of women, a crucial step toward a truer democracy. Brookings Radio, the Brookings Disabled American Veterans, and Sanford Brookings Clinic celebrates America 250. 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
7: Here's your B93.7 forecast. Our red flag warning continues. Lows dip down to about 48 tonight under mainly clear skies. Winds out of the northwest, 8 to 15 miles per hour. Mainly sunny skies tomorrow. Daytime highs approaching 81. Chance of thunderstorms tomorrow night. Lows will off around 53. Mainly cloudy skies expected. For the South Dakota State Lottery Weatherology Weather Center, a meteorologist, Laura Lockwood, currently 82.
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4: 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I'm Jay Rowe. State Senator Tim Reed of Brookings is recognized as one of the most effective lawmakers in the state Senate during the most recent session. That, according to newly released state legislative effectiveness scores from the Center for Effective Lawmaking, a nationally recognized research institution. The report ranked Reed third among all Republican senators in South Dakota with a legislative effectiveness score of 2.35. It also identified Reed as the highest performing freshman senator in the state and named him to the prestigious above expectations category for first-term lawmakers. Medicaid spending is projected to become the biggest expenditure in state government this fiscal year. Congressman and GOP gubernatorial candidate Dusty Johnson said it's now more urgent than ever to ensure those Medicaid dollars are being spent wisely.
5: We know that the Medicaid program here in the state is not particularly well run. I have called for a Surgeon General. South Dakota doesn't have one. Many states do. The federal government does. I've called for moving Medicaid out of the Department of Social Services, where it's treated in essence like a welfare program. We need to move it into the Department of Health so it can be treated like a health program and have a Surgeon General oversee that new Department of Health.
4: For the first time, South Dakota is projected this fiscal year to spend more money on Medicaid than on K-12 education. And summer programming is underway at Brookings Public Library. Asia Gustafson is library director and says sign up for the children's reading program is already underway.
6: The children's summer reading program registration is open. It'll be open all summer, but if you want to get into, like, music makers, there's a cooking class, there's a couple of special painting-type classes. Those do require registration. They fill up pretty quick, so if you want to get into those, registration for all of that has opened.
4: That is free, but some activities do have limited space, and pre-registration is required.
6: Teen registration opens next Monday, May 18th, and then their program starts June 1st. And then the adults start their reading summer challenge on Tuesday, May 26th.
4: She said all three of the programs have the same theme this year, Unearth a Story.
6: So it's a very dinosaur themed. When the adults have their tracking sheet, they'll see lots of archaeology and dinosaur themes, teens as well. And then the kids will have, again, lots of dinosaurs and archaeology-type things for Unearth a Story.
4: Sign up for the kids program is underway right now. More information on that and on the teen and adult summer reading programs can be found at brookingslibrary.org. With Brookings Radio News, I'm Jay Rowe. Let's make this a great day.
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Well, there it is, the third most popular song in America on jukeboxes. Yes, there's actually somebody that pays attention to that. If you're dropping money in a jukebox, you're either playing Ella Langley's Choosin' Texas, you're playing Morgan Wallen's I'm the Problem, or that one from Olivia Dean.

0: your boss for playing us in your workplace. It's the best decision they've ever made. Besides hiring you, of course.
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0: just might. That is Bruno Mars and I Just Might. Okay, so Taylor Swift, Travis Kelce, apparently they're getting married this year. Apparently it's going to happen this summer. We don't know the definite date, but she is reaching out to guests, not via the mail, not email, not text. No, she's actually physically calling the people that she wants to come to her wedding because it's a lot easier to keep that information secure. Like if she sends a letter to somebody, that letter could get out. It could escape. But yeah, if you're talking to somebody personally, a lot more likely to keep that a secret. Now, so I guess since she's personally calling the people that she wants to invite to the wedding, I guess I got to take my phone off mute. I don't want to miss that call.
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16: Here's your B93.7 forecast. Our red flag warning continues. Lows dip down to about 48 tonight under mainly clear skies. Winds out of the northwest, 8 to 15 miles per hour. Mainly sunny skies. Tomorrow, daytime highs approaching 81. Chance of thunderstorms tomorrow night. Lows will off around 53. Mainly cloudy skies expected. For the South Dakota State Lottery Weatherology Weather Center, I'm meteorologist Laura Lockwood. Currently 82.

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1: There is no going back. That is Katy Perry. My name is Chuck D. All right, so coming up this summer, the World Cup soccer tournament coming to North America. There'll be games in Canada, the United States, and in Mexico. The big final match happening in July in New York City. There will be a halftime show. That's right. Madonna's going to perform, Shakira, and BTS is coming to the States just for this event. That's going to be cool. 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
5: 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She was a gift of friendship from France, but she quickly became the face of America. 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
7: Here's your B93.7 forecast. Our red flag warning continues. Lows dip down to about 48 tonight under mainly clear skies. Winds out of the northwest, 8 to 15 miles per hour. Mainly sunny skies tomorrow. Daytime highs approaching 81. Chance of thunderstorms tomorrow night. Lows will lop around 53. Mainly cloudy skies expected. For the South Dakota State Lottery Weatherology Weather Center, I'm meteorologist Laura Lockwood. Right now, it's 81 degrees.
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Charlie Puth at his attention. Okay, so apparently today is National Pizza Party Day. I don't know if it's too late in the day to work out a pizza party, but, you know, maybe sometime this weekend, get some friends together. That could be fun. Here's Zara Larsson and Midnight Sun.

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0: I want to send a big thanks out to my Facebook friend of the day today. Her name is Stevie Evans, and Stevie shares this. Birthdays were so easy when I was younger, like I wanted toys and stuff like that. But now my parents are like, what do you want? And I'm just like, I don't know, maybe some self-esteem, emotional stability, a hobby. Yeah, as we get older, our wants and desires definitely change. I yearn for the days where it was so simple that just a couple of toys would placate me. But now it's getting a little bit more complicated. Stevie Evans, my Facebook friend of the day today.
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8: Here's your B93.7 forecast. 48 tonight under mainly clear skies, northwest winds, 8 to 15 miles per hour. Tomorrow, high of 81. Mainly cloudy tomorrow night. Chance of thunderstorms, lows around 53. Upper 70s, Sunday, with thunderstorms likely. Much cooler Monday, with highs in the low 60s. Storms continue. From the South Dakota State Lottery Weatherology Weather Center, I'm meteorologist Laura Lockwood. Right now, it's 81 degrees.
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0: So this is pretty cool. Rihanna, apparently one of the most philanthropic celebrities on the planet Earth. We'll talk more about that here in the next 10 minutes.
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0: That is Hozier. That is too sweet. Okay, so apparently, as I mentioned earlier, Rihanna, one of the most philanthropic celebrities on the planet Earth. Time magazine has released their list of the top 100. Rihanna is on the list. Steven Spielberg, Idris Elba, the actor, also Mackenzie Scott. Of course, the ex-wife of Jeff Bezos. When they got divorced, she got tens of billions of dollars. She's just giving that money away. The most philanthropic celebrities on the planet. 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
4: Here's UB 93.7 forecast. 48 tonight under mainly clear skies, northwest winds 8 to 15 miles per hour. Tomorrow, high of 81. Mainly cloudy tomorrow night. Chance of thunderstorms, lows around 53. Upper 70s, Sunday with thunderstorms likely. Much cooler Monday with highs in the low 60s. Storms continue. From the South Dakota State Lottery Weatherology Weather Center, I'm meteorologist Laura Lockwood. Right now, it's 81 degrees.
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